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And I'm telling you, when I say left, they say right. 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Cause me, you know what I am? 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

0: 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Klockan har blivit 9.
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2: Wild one.

wild thing, I think I love you. But I wanna know for sure. So come on, hold me tight.